0: Live from the MyCampbellRiverNow.com newsroom, this is River News.
1: I'm Nathan Maylie. Some parts of the Campbell River Sportsplex will be closed for floor maintenance starting next week. The City of Campbell River said the Sportsplex gym will be closed from July 27th to August 3rd, and the Sportsplex facility will be closed from August 1st to 3rd. The city added this refinishing work is required to renew the gym's floor protective coating and to preserve its condition. The Sportsplex will reopen on August 4th. Water safety officials are urging British Columbians to be extra cautious around lakes, rivers, and other waterways after a sharp increase in accidental drowning deaths this year. Preliminary figures from the BC Coroner's Service show 40 people died in accidental drownings between May 1st and July 16th. That's up more than 50% from the 26 deaths reported during the same period last year. Officials say the province is now entering the busiest months for water recreation, when drowning deaths typically peak. They're reminding people to wear a properly fitted life jacket, avoid alcohol and drugs while on the water, and be prepared for the dangers of cold water shock, even during the summer. BC officials are issuing a reminder to have wildfire plans ready in case of an evacuation. Minister of Emergency Management and Climate Readiness Kelly Green says there has been an uptick in new wildfires starting over the past few days due to hot and dry conditions, lightning, and heavy wind. Green says government officials are coordinating with communities impacted by evacuations to ensure residents are connected to resources and accommodations.
2: For anyone currently under evacuation alert, or if you live in an area at risk for wildfires, now is the time to prepare. 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
1: She says approximately 600 properties are on evacuation order as of Tuesday, while an additional 5,700 properties are on evacuation alert. An extreme heat is sending electricity use in British Columbia to record levels. Kate Brown has more.
3: BC Hydro says demand reached an all-time summer high Tuesday evening as more people turned on air conditioners to stay cool. The utility says preliminary data shows peak demand hit over 8,700 megawatts, breaking the previous summer record set last year. Despite the increase, BC Hydro says the system had enough capacity to meet demand and remain well below the peaks typically seen during the coldest winter weather. With hot temperatures expected to continue, the utility is encouraging residents to use fans when possible, keep blinds closed during the day, and take advantage of rebates on select air conditioners and air purifiers.
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1: In the MLB today, the Blue Jays avoided a four-game sweep of the Rays today after winning 3-1. They'll next take on the Red Sox in Boston tomorrow. The Mariners had an off day today and will be in Texas tomorrow.
0: River weather.
5: Well, things are going to cool down for the next couple of days here in Campbell River. Later tonight, it's going to reach a low of 15 and clear. Moving into tomorrow, your Friday, it's going to reach a high of 24 with a chance of showers. Right now, high of 26 and partly cloudy outside of the River Studios on 12th Avenue. Next low tide at 6:27 this evening. Next high tide, 12:10 this evening.
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0: And mostly their work ethic and commitment that these callers have, because if you catch up to these scam callers, you know what they're doing, hang up on them. You know what they're going to do? They're just going to pick up that phone again and call the next person until they get somebody on the hook, right? Has anybody else been getting these scam calls pretending to be Rogers? Been getting them every single day for like the past, I don't know, week and a half, kind of around like 2 o'clock. And it's always so funny to just confront the scammers. You ever do that? Always brings a smile to my face to just go completely off the rails with them. And honestly, scam callers might just be the best kind of therapist, because in what other situation is it going to be socially acceptable to vet your anger out to a complete stranger? You literally can't do that with anybody else.

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1: Just another reminder for you. We're going to be playing another game of Rev It Up very soon. So the second you hear that cue to call, give me a ring, 250-287-4444. We'll play a quick game of Rev It Up, where all you've got to do is give us your best impression of a car revving its engine. It'll be a lot of fun, all right? So be sure to keep your ears perked for that cue to call. Could be coming up sooner than you think. Usher, you got it bad on 99.7 The River.

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0: It's Wham! Wake Me Up Before You Go-Go on 99.7 The River. Good afternoon, 527 in Campbell River. I'm AJ here with the Afternoon Drive Show, and it is time to play... Rev It Up with The River. Yeah, we've got a special edition of Rev It Up today because we've actually got two players, Lily and Nate, on the phone. Lily and Nate, how old are you guys?
1: I'm 12 and Nate's 10.
0: Okay. Well, I really appreciate you guys calling in. Lily and Nate, I'm just going to go over the rules for you super quickly, okay? All right. Okay. So I'm going to play my timer. It's going to sound like the Mario Kart timer, if you're familiar with that. And the second you hear that go off, all you're going to do is just give us your best impressions of a car revving its engine, and then a family four-pack of Saratoga Speedway tickets. It's all yours, guys, all right? All righty, guys. Let us do this. Just give me 1 second. We will do this countdown right now. Oh my goodness, that is awesome. Have you guys been practicing this at all, or is that just like straight off the bat there?
1: Well, he was born like that.
0: Oh, that was so good, guys. And it's a pleasure that you guys were born like that, because it paid out in the end, because...
2: Congratulations, you're a winner.
0: Yeah, congratulations, you guys. You guys have won a family four-pack for Saratoga Speedway for this Saturday, all right? So if you're really big into the movie Cars or any video games like that, you're going to go see Saratoga's Van Isle Water Night. It's really cool. So they're going to have their modified topless cars, stock cars, and Hornet A's. Lily and Nate, who are you guys going to bring with you?
1: Our parents.
0: That's the right answer. Did you say that because they might give you something in return, like a snack or something? You guys might hit up Dairy Queen or anything like that?
1: Probably.
0: Yeah. Oh, I'm sorry if I planted that idea in your heads for the parents there. Just stay on the line super quickly, guys. Thank you guys so much for playing. And your next chance to play Rev It Up will be next Thursday. There's going to be a bit of a twist, so be sure to stay tuned for that. It's Rev It Up with Saratoga Speedway and 99.7 The River.

0: want to.
1: Yeah, if you're looking to treat yourself to a special Friday lunch tomorrow, highly recommend checking out the BC Salmon Farmers Association Community Appreciation Barbecue, which I know sounds like a mouthful, but I promise you the only thing that's going to be full tomorrow is your stomach and your mouth with some delicious salmon. It's really cool. And of course, this lunch is by donation in support of the CR Food Bank, our beautiful friends over there, over at Robert Osler Park tomorrow from 11:30 to 3:30. They've also got a VR salmon farm tour, which is really cool. I've never done anything in VR. They've also got an Ask Us Anything booth, family fun games, and so much more going on. Ricky Tyler is going to be hanging out there for the entire time as well, and I'll tell you what, if he doesn't bring me back any salmon from the barbecue tomorrow, might be a little upset, gonna be a little bit heartbroken. Yeah, we've got more info on the Salmon Farmers Association Community Appreciation Barbecue and any other events that are coming to Campbell River just over at our website, mycampbellrivernow.com.
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0: Sean Desmond, closing out your afternoon right here on 99.7 The River. That's it for me today. Of course, Ricky Tyler will be back tomorrow morning. She's going to be speaking with Jen Colangeli, one of the organizers for CR Live Streets, and they're going to be talking about next week's event, which is going to be a lot of fun. It's their Swingin' Blues Night featuring Blue Moon Marquee, so be sure to stay tuned for that. It's going to be coming up at around 8:40 tomorrow morning. Also, huge shout out today as well to our Saratoga Speedway winners, Lily and Nate. Two little ones, I believe, maybe our youngest winners for Rev It Up. 10 and 12, they absolutely nailed their impressions of a car revving its engine. Them and their parents are going to be going over to Saratoga Speedway on Saturday for their Van Isle Water Night. It's going to be really cool. They're going to have their modified topless cars. They're also going to be having their Hornet A's and their stock cars, too. It's going to be a really fun event. Of course, Rev It Up is going to continue next week. Going to be a bit of a different spin on it, though, because I'm going to be on vacation, so be sure to stay tuned for that when that comes up next Thursday. All right, you're gonna get another two chances coming up there. In the words of my good friend Don Simmons, if you need to be in the know, tune into AJ, and I'm gonna leave you with music coming up from the Spin Doctors in just a few minutes on 99.7 The River. Have a good night. We'll see you tomorrow. Campbell River,
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2: 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And send. 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I'm so sorry.
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3: 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You're a ninja? 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

99.7 The River, Cardinal Official. At 6:13, good morning. Yay, it's Friday. I hope you have a happy one today. Ricky Tyler in the Morning Catch here. Very glad you could join me this morning. Hope you had a fantastic day yesterday. It was another hot one. And looks like it's going to be another hot one today. And then maybe some wet weather over the weekend, which, you know, it's never great to have a rainy weekend, but we do need it. So I'm not going to complain. Your river weekend weather, sun changing to a mix of sun cloud in the afternoon today, a chance of late afternoon showers, and a high of 25, feeling more like 30 with the Humidex. A chance of showers or thunderstorms, 16 overnight. We don't really need the thunderstorms. No, thank you. Tomorrow, cloudy, a chance of showers in 21, and then rain in 19 for Sunday. It's 16 right now in downtown Campbell River. A busy show on the way today. First of all, we're heading into one of the best weeks of the year. Do you know why? I will explain after 7 o'clock. Also joining me later on in the show, Jennifer Colangeli from the city's Recreation and Culture Department. We're going to talk about next week's CR Live Streets. It's going to be a super fun one. I mean, they all are. But next week is going to be a little bit different. So we'll speak in the 8 o'clock hour. Don't miss it. Here is New River Music from Tame Impala with Jenny from Blackpink. It's Dracula, 99.7 The River. Happy Friday.

0: 99.7 The River with the weekend. I can't feel my face either. I think it's been melting off slowly in this heat all week long. Ricky Tyler in the morning. Catch here at 6:21. Thank you so much for tuning in this morning. Happy Friday. Yeah, it's going to be another hot one today. Not quite as hot as it's been all week. And then we are expecting some wet weather through the weekend, which we need. So I'm not going to complain about it. It's 16 in downtown Campbell River right now, and I would love to see you for lunch today. Yeah, let's do lunch, all for a wonderful cause, too. So I'll have details for you a little later this hour. Before that, though, we're going to get into the River Salute. This is where we recognize awesome people, groups, organizations doing really wonderful things in and around Campbell River. Makes my job easy because we have so many people and groups like that. But if you know somebody that deserves that kind of shout out, let me know. 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That's on the way near 640.
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1: The River Salute is on the way after new river music from Canada's Talk. 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
1: All right, let's do it. 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And if you know someone who should be featured on the River Salute, go ahead and nominate them. 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

0: 99.7 The River, it's Felix Cartel with Daya. Ricky Tyler in the Morning Catch here. Thanks for tuning in on your Friday. 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The BC Salmon Farmers Association Community Appreciation Barbecue is getting set to go today from Osler Park, 11:30 to 3:30. 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Hope to see you there too. Last year, the event raised $7,000 for the food bank, and they're sure hoping to beat that this year. 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And I've got some concert film news for you in the Tyler Report. That's music and entertainment stuff. It's coming up near 7:10. Don't go away.
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1: I'm Nathan Maylie. Some parts of the Campbell River Sportsplex will be closed for floor maintenance starting next week. The City of Campbell River said the Sportsplex gym will be closed from July 27th to August 3rd, and the Sportsplex facility will be closed from August 1st to 3rd. The city added this refinishing work is required to renew the gym's floor protective coating and to preserve its condition. The Sportsplex will reopen on August 4th. Water safety officials are urging British Columbians to be extra cautious around lakes, rivers, and other waterways after a sharp increase in accidental drowning deaths this year. Preliminary figures from the BC Coroner Service show 40 people died in accidental drownings between May 1st and July 16th. That's up more than 50% from the 26 deaths reported during the same period last year. Officials say the province is now entering the busiest months for water recreation, when drowning deaths typically peak. They're reminding people to wear a properly fitted life jacket, avoid alcohol and drugs while on the water, and be prepared for the dangers of cold water shock, even during the summer. BC officials are issuing a reminder to have wildfire plans ready in case of an evacuation. Minister of Emergency Management and Climate Readiness Kelly Green says there has been an uptick in new wildfires starting over the past few days due to hot and dry conditions, lightning, and heavy wind. Green says government officials are coordinating with communities impacted by evacuations to ensure residents are connected to resources and accommodations.
2: For anyone currently under evacuation alert, or if you live in an area at risk for wildfires, now is the time to prepare. 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
1: She says approximately 600 properties are on evacuation order as of Tuesday, while an additional 5,700 properties are on evacuation alert. An extreme heat is sending electricity use in British Columbia to record levels. Kate Brown has more.
3: BC Hydro says demand reached an all-time summer high Tuesday evening as more people turned on air conditioners to stay cool. The utility says preliminary data shows peak demand hit over 8,700 megawatts, breaking the previous summer record set last year. Despite the increase, BC Hydro says the system had enough capacity to meet demand and remain well below the peaks typically seen during the coldest winter weather. With hot temperatures expected to continue, the utility is encouraging residents to use fans when possible, keep blinds closed during the day, and take advantage of rebates on select air conditioners and air purifiers.
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4: In River Sports, Major League Baseball, the Blue Jays avoid a four-game series sweep with a 3-1 win over Tampa Bay. They head to Boston to open a three-game series against the Red Sox at 4:15 this afternoon. And in the CFL, Edmonton's Vincent Blanchard kicked a 57-yard field goal on the final play of the game to give the Elks a 36-34 win over the Saskatchewan Rough Riders. Calgary visits Winnipeg at 5:30 today. The BC Lions finally play their first game of the season in Vancouver tomorrow after being displaced for the World Cup. They host Toronto at 4.
0: River weather.
4: Well, it looks like we might have a wet weekend on the way. Sun changing to a mix of sun and cloud this afternoon. A chance of late afternoon showers and a high of 25, feeling more like 30. A chance of showers or thunderstorms and 16 overnight for tomorrow. Cloudy, a chance of showers and 21. Rain and 19 for Sunday. Right now it's 16 in downtown Campbell River. Low tides at 8:34. Next high tide, 4:25 this afternoon.
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1: Well, Johnny Depp's big Hollywood comeback is coming in the form of Ebenezer, a new take on the Charles Dickens classic, A Christmas Carol. The film marks Depp's first major studio project since a multi-year civil battle with ex-wife Amber Heard. Depp was ultimately victorious in that suit. In Ebenezer, Depp stars as Scrooge alongside a cast that also includes Rupert Grint of Harry Potter fame as Bob Cratchit, Daisy Ridley as Emily Cratchit, and Ian McKellen as Jacob Marley. Ebenezer is promising a brand new take on A Christmas Carol, so at least there's that. It hits theaters on November 13th. It looks like another classic Johnny Depp role. You can watch the trailer at 99.7theriver-onair on Facebook. And Katy Perry's Lifetimes tour is going from the big stages to the big screens, with Katy announcing yesterday that her concert film is finally headed to theaters worldwide. The Lifetimes tour, live from Paris, will be available to view in cinemas for a limited time starting September 2nd. No word yet on whether we'll get to see it in Campbell River. I'll keep you posted. Here is Katy Perry with Dark Horse, 99.7 The River.
2: Yeah, y'all know what it is. Katy Perry, Juicy J.

0: 99.7 The River and brand new River music from Canada's Alex Sampson. There's Misery. Ricky Tyler in the Morning Catch here. Thank you for being with me on this Friday. Into the weekend we go, and it looks like it's going to be a wet one. We do need some rain, though, so no complaints. Your River weekend weather, sun changing to a mix of sun and cloud this afternoon, a chance of late afternoon showers, and a high of 25, feeling like 30 with the Humidex, a chance of showers or thunderstorms, and 16 overnight for tomorrow, cloudy with a chance of showers and a high of 21, and then rain and 19 for Sunday. It's 16 now in downtown Campbell River. Our friends at Campbell River Toyota are holding a big fundraiser tomorrow. I'll have details for you later this hour. And we're heading into one of the best weeks of the year. I think so anyway. Do you know why? I'll explain near 7:40. Stick around.
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5: 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We're heading into one of the best weeks of the year. I will explain after Earth, Wind, and Fire. 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

0: 99.7 The River, love it. Earth, wind, and fire. Hey, Ricky Tyler in the Morning Catch here. Thank you for joining me on this Friday as we boogie into another Campbell River summer weekend and one of the best weeks of the year. I think so anyway. Do you know what it is? Yes, Shark Week is back on Discovery Channel as of Sunday evening. It runs through Saturday, August 1st. The 38th annual event features 20 action-packed premieres airing nightly. It's perfect for shark nerds like me, or schnerds. I'm a huge nerd. A couple of the highlight shows: K-pop Shark Heroes. Actor comedian Ken Jeong and K-pop star Ray Ami will examine shark perceptions in East Asia. Expedition Unknown: Shark Secrets. Josh Gates investigates historical shark encounters. The Ultimate Shark Dive. Molly Carlson performing a record-setting dive. And Sharkzilla Takes New York, a special New York City-themed shark event. It's always fun to watch and so fascinating. I thought we could have some sharky fun today. I want to hear from you. What is the best shark movie that's not Jaws? Of course, Jaws is the best, fins down, but there are lots of other great ones out there. I watched one on Netflix last night, actually, an independent film called Something's in the Water, about a destination wedding. The bride and her girlfriends go on a little day trip, and then they get into some trouble. It was actually pretty good. What's the best shark movie that is not Jaws? Let me know on Facebook or call or text 250-287-4444. The River text line is brought to you by Fido.
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1: 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Thanks for tuning in on your Friday. Shark Week is back on Discovery Channel beginning on Sunday. And today I'm asking you, what is the best shark movie that is not Jaws? 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You know, right, that there are some sharks in the waters around Vancouver Island? Yes, there are. I've got a really cool story for you about that coming up in the 8 o'clock hour. Don't miss it. And our friends at Campbell River Toyota are holding a big fundraiser tomorrow. 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
1: I'm Nathan Maylie. Some parts of the Campbell River Sportsplex will be closed for floor maintenance starting next week. The City of Campbell River said the Sportsplex gym will be closed from July 27th to August 3rd, and the Sportsplex facility will be closed from August 1st to 3rd. The city added this refinishing work is required to renew the gym's floor protective coating and to preserve its condition. The Sportsplex will reopen on August 4th. Water safety officials are urging British Columbians to be extra cautious around lakes, rivers, and other waterways after a sharp increase in accidental drowning deaths this year. Preliminary figures from the BC Coroner's Service show 40 people died in accidental drownings between May 1st and July 16th. That's up more than 50% from the 26 deaths reported during the same period last year. Officials say the province is now entering the busiest months for water recreation, when drowning deaths typically peak. They're reminding people to wear a properly fitted life jacket, avoid alcohol and drugs while on the water, and be prepared for the dangers of cold water shock, even during the summer. BC officials are issuing a reminder to have wildfire plans ready in case of an evacuation. Minister of Emergency Management and Climate Readiness Kelly Green says there has been an uptick in new wildfires starting over the past few days due to hot and dry conditions, lightning, and heavy wind. Green says government officials are coordinating with communities impacted by evacuations to ensure residents are connected to resources and accommodations.
2: For anyone currently under evacuation alert, or if you live in an area at risk for wildfires, now is the time to prepare. Review your emergency plan, make sure your grab-and-go bag is ready, and stay informed by following updates from your local government or First Nation.
1: She says approximately 600 properties are on evacuation order as of Tuesday, while an additional 5,700 properties are on evacuation alert. An extreme heat is sending electricity use in British Columbia to record levels. Kate Brown has more.
3: BC Hydro says demand reached an all-time summer high Tuesday evening as more people turned on air conditioners to stay cool. The utility says preliminary data shows peak demand hit over 8,700 megawatts, breaking the previous summer record set last year. Despite the increase, BC Hydro says the system had enough capacity to meet demand and remain well below the peaks typically seen during the coldest winter weather. With hot temperatures expected to continue, the utility is encouraging residents to use fans when possible, keep blinds closed during the day, and take advantage of rebates on select air conditioners and air purifiers.
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4: In River Sports, Major League Baseball, the Blue Jays avoid a four-game series sweep with a 3-1 win over Tampa Bay. They head to Boston to open a three-game series against the Red Sox at 4:15 this afternoon. And in the CFL, Edmonton's Vincent Blanchard kicked a 57-yard field goal on the final play of the game to give the Elks a 36-34 win over the Saskatchewan Rough Riders. Calgary visits Winnipeg at 5:30 today. The BC Lions finally play their first game of the season in Vancouver tomorrow after being displaced for the World Cup. They host Toronto at 4.
0: River weather.
4: Well, we may have a wet weekend on the way. Sun changing to a mix of sun and cloud this afternoon. A chance of late afternoon showers and a high of 25, feeling more like 30. A chance of showers or thunderstorms and 16 overnight for tomorrow. Cloudy, a chance of showers and 21. And then expecting rain and 19 for Sunday. It's 16 in downtown Campbell River. Low tides not too far away. 8:34. Next high tide, 4:25 this afternoon.
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It's the Bare Naked Ladies and Brian Wilson at 8:12. Good morning. Happy Friday. Ricky Tyler in the Morning Catch here. Glad you could tune in today. Coming up later this hour, I'll get to speak with Jennifer Colangeli from the city's Recreation and Culture Department. We are just coming off of another epic CR Live Streets, but we're already excited for the next one. So Jennifer is going to join us to tell us all about it. We'll speak at around 8:40. Right now, it's time for the River Birthday Club with Whistlin' Waffle. Oh, yeah. Want to wish somebody a happy birthday? I would love to do it for you. Just join the birthday club at our website, mycampbellrivernow.com. Shout outs happen around this time weekday mornings, and it gets you into the weekly draw for a Whistlin' Waffle gift card, which I'll do in just a moment here. This comes from Luke Carter. Happy birthday to my lovely wife, Laura Lee. Aw, how nice. I hope you have an amazing birthday today, Laura Lee. And congratulations, Luke. You are this week's winner of that Whistlin' Waffle gift card. Enjoy. Celebrity birthdays today include The Handmaid's Tale star Elizabeth Moss. She's 44 today. And J-Lo, Jennifer Lopez, turns 57. Here she is with Pitbull, 99.7 The River. J-Lo, the other side, 99.9.

0: 99.7 The River, Elijah Woods at 8:20. Ricky Tyler in the morning catch here. Thank you for being with me on this Friday. And Discovery's Shark Week is back next week. It kicks off on Sunday night. I am shark obsessed, a bit of a nerd or a schnerd. So it's a really exciting week of the year for me. That's for sure. It's always so fun to watch and fascinating. You learn so much. And of course, we've got sharks around the waters, around Campbell River and around the island. And I came across this really cool island shark story that I just have to share with you. I'm going to do that a little later this hour. But right now it's time for your Thrifty Food Smile of the Day. Here's Mark Takayama.
1: Watch that show, Shark Week. You ever watch that? Good show. It's basically a bunch of people who, for those of you who haven't seen it, that go swimming with sharks. Horrible idea. And watching it, this guy is in, I think it was South Africa or something, and he was swimming, and a 15-foot shark swam right by him. And I guess that diver had read somewhere, if that ever happens, you punch the shark in the eye and swim to the surface. What? And he does it. He punches the shark in the eye, swims to the surface of the water, and looks at his buddy that's filming and goes, did you see that? That shark came out of nowhere. I'm at home on my couch like, dude, you're in the ocean. That shark didn't come out of nowhere. You freaking came out of nowhere. Poor shark. You could rarely say that a shark came out of nowhere, you know? Only time you can say it, maybe you're in Palm Springs, you know? Camping with your buddies, and you go to roast your s'more. Tiger shark snaps your arm off. That shark came out of nowhere.
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2: 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After Madonna, here's Chaos, Sunday morning, 99.7 The River.

0: 99.7 The River and a classic from Madonna. There's Material Girl. Ricky Tyler in the Morning Catch here. Thank you for tuning in on this Friday, and I'm happy to welcome to the show right now from the city's Recreation and Culture Department, it's Jennifer Colangeli. Good morning.
1: Good morning, Ricky.
0: Thanks for being with me. Great to talk to you as always. I know we're just coming off another epic CR Live Streets, but we already can't wait for the next one. Tell me all about it.
1: Oh, yeah. We're riding high here with these Live Streets. They've been going so well. We really have.
0: It's good.
1: So yes, this coming week on Wednesday, July 29th, you can come down for our Blues and Swing Originals Night, where you can come back and see Blue Moon Marquee and enjoy an evening of blues and swing with them. So they have this totally unique approach and such a wonderful mix of swing styles and jazz and blues and West Coast swing and even some New Orleans feel in there. So make sure that you come downtown dressed in your best vintage style and make sure you wear your dancing shoes, because that's what everyone in Campbell River is doing right now. These people are dancing the night away. It's amazing. And as well, throughout the show, there's going to be an intermission. So we'll have the Blue Moon Marquee, and then they're going to have an intermission, and the Forbidden Dance Company is going to come up and do some dance lessons. And then Blue Moon Marquee will come back on and do another set. So that's what our evening looks like. Our gates open at 6:30, as per usual, for this licensed event. We will not have the Rail Yard Night Market this week, but instead we're going to have the Vintage Cars by the Car Club. They're going to be all set up over there as well. So you can come down and check those out. And we'll also have our food trucks on site. We'll have our free bike valet starting at 6:30, so you can ride downtown and park your bike with us. We have the free BC Transit rides downtown from 5 p.m. until the last trip. So make sure you come downtown for a fun, free Campbell River City event with us and dance the night away.
0: So fun. I love that you're going to have the classic cars there too. That's such a great partnership with, you know, swing and blues music. It's going to be so good. And what I love too is it doesn't matter how hot it gets, dancing, you got to do it, right?
1: That's right. You got to do it. Just, you know, you got to hydrate and you got to take breaks, but that's okay. We can do that.
0: For sure. So fun. Really looking forward to it. See our Live Streets, Swing and Blues next Wednesday. Thank you, Jennifer Colangeli, with the city's Recreation and Culture Department. See, I'm getting it now.
1: You're getting it now. You are. Thanks, Ricky.
0: Appreciate you, and we'll see you down there.
1: Sounds great. Thanks, Ricky.
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0: Oh, baby, do I have a fish story for you. We'll get into it after BB No Money. 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

0: 99.7 The River, there's BB No Money in check. Ricky Tyler and the Morning Catch here. Thank you for tuning in on this Friday. It's Shark Week on Discovery next week. It kicks off on Sunday evening. I am shark obsessed, and I've been asking you today, what's the best shark movie that is not Jaws? Heather weighing in, she said The Meg with Jason Statham. Yeah, it's a great movie. It's super fun. I haven't seen that one in a long time. Maybe it's time for me to revisit it. Thanks, Heather. You can keep your answers coming at Facebook or call or text 250-287-4444. The River Text Line is brought to you by Fido. Did you know there are 14 different shark species found in the waters around Vancouver Island? Yeah, 14. You may remember, when was it? Early winter, that a great white shark pinged off the coast of Tofino for the first time ever. That was really exciting. But more recently, earlier this month, a Parksville man hooked a 6-gill shark. Dale Kasiniuk was fishing in the waters off of French Creek. He was looking for halibut or lingcod when he ended up hooking a 10-foot-long blunt-nosed 6-gill shark. 10 feet? Wow. He fought it for about 2 hours before he managed to bring it up, and he was totally shocked when he saw he had a shark at the end of his line, I can imagine. Is that crazy or what? Have you ever caught a shark while fishing? I'd love to hear from you. Shoot me a text, 250-287-4444.
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1: I'm Nathan Maylie. Some parts of the Campbell River Sportsplex will be closed for floor maintenance starting next week. The City of Campbell River said the Sportsplex gym will be closed from July 27th to August 3rd, and the Sportsplex facility will be closed from August 1st to 3rd. The city added this refinishing work is required to renew the gym's floor protective coating and to preserve its condition. The Sportsplex will reopen on August 4th. Water safety officials are urging British Columbians to be extra cautious around lakes, rivers, and other waterways after a sharp increase in accidental drowning deaths this year. Preliminary figures from the BC Coroner's Service show 40 people died in accidental drownings between May 1st and July 16th. That's up more than 50% from the 26 deaths reported during the same period last year. Officials say the province is now entering the busiest months for water recreation, when drowning deaths typically peak. They're reminding people to wear a properly fitted life jacket, avoid alcohol and drugs while on the water, and be prepared for the dangers of cold water shock, even during the summer. BC officials are issuing a reminder to have wildfire plans ready in case of an evacuation. Minister of Emergency Management and Climate Readiness Kelly Green says there has been an uptick in new wildfires starting over the past few days due to hot and dry conditions, lightning, and heavy wind. Green says government officials are coordinating with communities impacted by evacuations to ensure residents are connected to resources and accommodations.
2: For anyone currently under evacuation alert, or if you live in an area at risk for wildfires, now is the time to prepare. Review your emergency plan, make sure your grab-and-go bag is ready, and stay informed by following updates from your local government or First Nation.
1: She says approximately 600 properties are on evacuation order as of Tuesday, while an additional 5,700 properties are on evacuation alert. An extreme heat is sending electricity use in British Columbia to record levels. Kate Brown has more.
3: BC Hydro says demand reached an all-time summer high Tuesday evening as more people turned on air conditioners to stay cool. The utility says preliminary data shows peak demand hit over 8,700 megawatts, breaking the previous summer record set last year. Despite the increase, BC Hydro says the system had enough capacity to meet demand and remain well below the peaks typically seen during the coldest winter weather. With hot temperatures expected to continue, the utility is encouraging residents to use fans when possible, keep blinds closed during the day, and take advantage of rebates on select air conditioners and air purifiers.
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4: In River Sports, Major League Baseball, the Blue Jays avoid a four-game series sweep with a 3-1 win over Tampa Bay. They head to Boston to open a three-game series against the Red Sox at 4:15 this afternoon. And in the CFL, Edmonton's Vincent Blanchard kicked a 57-yard field goal on the final play of the game to give the Elks a 36-34 win over the Saskatchewan Rough Riders. Calgary visits Winnipeg at 5:30 today. The BC Lions finally play their first game of the season in Vancouver tomorrow after being displaced for the World Cup. They host Toronto at 4.
0: River weather.
4: Well, we may have a wet weekend on the way. Sun changing to a mix of sun and cloud this afternoon. A chance of late afternoon showers and a high of 25, feeling more like 30. A chance of showers or thunderstorms and 16 overnight for tomorrow. Cloudy, a chance of showers and 21. And then expecting rain and 19 for Sunday. It's 18 now in downtown Campbell River. High tides at 4:25. Next low tide, 8:42 tonight. Please don't.

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1: All right, let's do it. Today's River Salute goes to Brianne Johnston. Brianne organized the first ever Jordas Memorial Disc Golf Tournament in honor of her late brother Jordas. It took place last weekend, and the goal was to raise money for mental health initiatives in Campbell River. 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Way to go, Brianne Johnston, you get a big River Salute. And if you know someone who should be featured on the River Salute, go ahead and nominate them. 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

0: 99.7 The River and brand new river music from Zara Larsson. That's Midnight Sun. Hey, Ricky Tyler in the Morning Catch here. Thanks for tuning in on your Friday. 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The BC Salmon Farmers Association Community Appreciation Barbecue is getting set to go today from Osler Park, 11:30 to 3:30. 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

0: Well, this is really good news for our friends down in Mexico. According to current predictions, they may be free from a multi-year drought by the end of their current rainy season. Running from May to October, a wetter than normal El Nino phenomenon has led to rich rains across Mexico from the drier north to the more humid south. That's led to a 94% recovery from existing droughts across the country. Just before the 2025 rainy season, almost half of Mexico was in drought. As of mid-June of this year, only 2.4% of the territory was experiencing drought. In the end, this is good news for Canada, too. About 25% of all fresh fruit and vegetable imports into Canada come from Mexico, which is really important for us, especially in the cooler months, and a better harvest could mean better prices at the grocery store.
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0: 99.7 The River, Maroon 5, Ricky Tyler in the Morning Catch here. Thank you for spending part of your Friday with me. I really appreciate it. I'm going to get going soon, but I'll take one last look at your river weekend weather before I leave. It's going to be hot today again, not quite as hot as it's been this week. And then it looks like we're in for some wet weather through the weekend, which wouldn't be a terrible thing. We kind of need it, right? Sun changing to a mix of sun and cloud this afternoon, a chance of late afternoon showers, and a high of 25, feeling more like 30. A chance of showers or thunderstorms and 16 overnight for tomorrow. Cloudy, a pretty good chance of showers and a high of 21, and rain and 19 for Sunday. It's 19 in downtown Campbell River. Justice is up next with the River at Work show, followed by AJ in the afternoon drive show beginning at 2. In just a little bit, I'll be headed over to Osler Park for the BC Salmon Farmers Association Community Appreciation Barbecue. That is going on today from 11:30 to 3:30. 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They're going to have all kinds of other fun stuff going on there as well. Yeah, let's do lunch for a great cause today. Hope to see you there. I also hope you'll be back here Monday morning from 6 to 10. We'll have a brand new contest for you starting Monday. I'll have all the details for you first thing Monday morning. Make sure you tune in. In the meantime, have a fantastic weekend, Campbell River.
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Happy Friday, everybody, and welcome to the River at Work Show. My name is Justice. Appreciate you being here along for the ride. Let's get you through your workday on this Friday and into your weekend. We'll talk tequila on the show today because, obviously, hot weather. Man, remember how easy it used to be to take BC Ferries? I saw a little brochure from the first day of BC Ferries' existence that I thought was really cool, and we can talk about that. And plenty more. Let's get your calendar full for this weekend. Have some fun on the River at Work Show. If you ever have anything you want to pass along, this is the show that stars you, and you can reach out 287-4444 or check out what we're doing 99.7 The River on air on Facebook. It's also the Salmon Farmers Barbecue today, so that's going to be a lot of fun at Osler Park. Right now, it's one from Julie Black. Here's 7 Day Fool.

0: That is Charlotte Cardin on 99.7 The River. It's called The Way We Touch. Good morning. Happy Friday. Thank you for being with us on The River at Work Show. My name is Justice. For your weather, well, it's finally starting to cool off, but more thunder and lightning potentially. Sun and cloud today, 30% chance of showers late this afternoon, and the risk of a thunderstorm, 25, feels like 30. Overnight, there is the risk of that shower and thunderstorm overnight too, down to 16, and then a rainy weekend for us. Tomorrow, clouds, showers, 21. Sunday, rain, 19. Monday, cloudy, 60% chance of showers, and 18 to really cool off and just wetting everything up again after the week of pretty crazy heat. Right now, it's 18 degrees in Campbell River.
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0: show. Oh, Shark Week's on Sunday. Me and Ricky were chatting about that this morning, and Ricky was talking about it on the Morning Catch. Shark Week has legitimately ruined my life. I don't know if I go that far. It's ruined my aquatic life. Can't stand swimming in most places that aren't a pool. Because I swear, like, there was one time where I was watching Shark Week, because everyone watches Shark Week, right? And there was one time where, like, some kids were swimming in a river, probably in somewhere like Florida or, you know, along the southeastern United States coast. And then, like, I guess on the very minimal chance a shark had made its way into the river and attacked a kid at a dock. And I was like, wait, sharks can go in the river too? No more swimming in the river. No more swimming in the ocean. Did we all, as like 8-year-olds, have the completely irrational fear that there, on the off chance, if we didn't make sure we looked all the way through, I didn't have a pool, but my neighbor did, and I swam in it all the time. If we didn't, like, really carefully scan our backyard pool on the 8-foot deep end and just jumped in, that there was the maybe potential possibility that there was a great white shark swimming around in there? Just me? That I'm the only person that's ever thought that? No chance. Absolutely not. I'm also not great with lakes. I know that there are not sharks in lakes, I think. But I don't like not being able to see the bottom. I want to know what's down there. I want to know who and what I am swimming with. Thanks, Shark Week.
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0: these beautiful things that I've got.
1: That's Benson Boone and Beautiful Things. Good morning. Happy Friday. Hope you're enjoying it. I'm potentially scaring you out of any body of water. We're talking sharks. I'm horrified of them, as I think we all are. Shark Week starts on Sunday. And yeah, like I can get down with some Shark Week on Discovery Channel, but it's one of those things that I watched too early because like it wasn't like I watched it for science. I watched it because sharks. And then I learned that like, well, Shark Week is a lot about shark attacks. And I don't really want to be a part of one of those. But Ricky was asking shark-related movies besides Jaws that that you've seen. The best shark movie that's not Jaws. I second what Gina says here, Sharknado. I didn't know how many Sharknados there were. There are, it's like Fast and Furious. Like there's at least seven of them, which is insane. Yeah, it is a made for TV science fiction, action, comedy, horror, disaster film series. A lot of words there. Like this one, Sharknado 5, Global Swarming. Sharknado, The Fourth Awakens. Is that like a Star Wars parody? What are we doing there? Anyways, the one I watched on Netflix somewhat recently, a couple months ago, it was called Thrash. It was fine. It was okay-ish. It's got, you know, like, it's like 5 out of 10 on IMDb. It's a movie. It's one of the shark movies of all time. It was like a big flooding event in South Carolina and all these sharks that would never come close to the shore swim onto shore because it's now been flooded. And yeah, it was a shark movie. It was kind of got what you signed up for. Jaws, I can only imagine being like a child when Jaws came out and people like having nightmares about that movie. Yeah. What scarred you as a child, Justice? Shark Week on Discovery Channel.
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Around the world, the season is called summer. Here in Canada, it's road hockey season. The River.

That's Montel Jordan's This Is How We Do It. It's on 99.7 The River right here in Campbell River. Thank you for being with us on the program this morning. Happy Friday. Getting you through your workday as we inch our way towards the weekend. Just a reminder, coming up today and starting at 11:30, the BC Salmon Farmers Association is hosting their Community Appreciation Barbecue. 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Here's Mackenzie Porter and These Days right now on the river.

0: Sky, that is Love Song on 99.7 The River. Good morning. Happy Friday. I can't really decide what I'm supposed to be wearing on a day like today because it's like going to be up to 25, but then there's a risk of a thunderstorm. And there's nothing like just the rain, sound of rain pelting the window and then the sound of a big thunder, whatever thunder makes. Obviously concerning when it's been as dry as it has been. I'm a little bit more of a fan of the wintertime thunderstorms because then I'm not worried about forest fires. But yeah, there is the risk of a thunderstorm this afternoon and overnight. 30% chance of showers as well and 25. Tonight, 16 chance of rain, risk of thunderstorm. Tomorrow, cloudy, a 60% chance of showers, high of 21. Sunday, rain and 19. Right now, it's 20 degrees.
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0: Gracie Abrams, that's Hit the Wall on 99.7 The River and the River at Work show. Thank you for being with us. We'll hear momentarily from our friends over at the BC Salmon Farmer Association Community Barbecue. That's on now at Robert Osler Park until 3:30. The other thing that I want to talk about is, has anyone ever tried cooking something inside of a car on a hot day? I got this this text sent to me after my show ended yesterday from my friend Dee. And Dee had been down island for the last couple of days visiting some friends. And then on the way back into town yesterday, was listening to the show and then texted me when she got home back to Campbell River. Said, I was in Nanaimo yesterday. Look at this nonsense. When I came out of the mall and started to make my way home. And it's a photo of her dash in her vehicle. 50 degrees. 50 degrees. Like, I know the temperature didn't get up to 50 degrees, but where did you park? The planet Mercury, D? That's insane. Like, I know that 50 degrees is, and it's, you know, Celsius versus Fahrenheit, but you could cook things in there, right? Like, maybe not like things that could get you sick, but like if you bought some of those like pre-cooked frozen cookies that just need to be heated up in the oven, you could cook those in a 50 degree car, right? So I have put on my shopping list cookies and a baking sheet to keep at the studio in the event of extreme heat for next time. And we'll try.
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0: Hey Campbell River, it's Ricky Tyler broadcasting live from Robert Osler Park for the BC Salmon Farmers Association Community Appreciation Barbecue. Yes, we are officially underway with the delicious salmon barbecue by donation to support the Campbell River Food Bank. We've got members of the Rotary Club here, the food bank here, all kinds of people from the BC Salmon Farmers Association cooking up lunch. Moe is here, and it's going to be a party in the park. It is every single year. There's lots of fun stuff to check out, too. While you're here, they've got a Hello Photo booth going on, an Ask Us Anything booth, the VR salmon farm tour. It's a virtual reality tour. You put the little goggles on and you can be in the salmon farm just like as if you work there. It's so cool. So come on down, have some lunch, support the food bank, and check it out. It goes until 3:30 this afternoon, the BC Salmon Farmers Association Community Appreciation Barbecue in Osler Park.
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0: Sam Smith is on 99.7 The River, and so are you on your Friday midday. If you can sneak away from the office, there's plenty of fun stuff going on today, including the BC Salmon Farmers Association Community Appreciation Barbecue. 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
1: Hey, Campbell River, Ricky Tyler over at Osler Park with the BC Salmon Farmers Association Community Appreciation Barbecue. Yes, they are grilling up the salmon. You can smell it in the air. You can see the smoke of the barbecue wafting over the park as a bunch of volunteers from Moe Greek Seafood, Cermak, cook up some delicious salmon for you. Yeah, come join us for lunch. It's lunch by donation. The money will go to support the Campbell River Food Bank. Last year, they raised $7,000 in just 4 hours from this event for the Campbell River Food Bank. We sure would like to beat that this year, but we can't do it without you coming down and enjoying your lunch here. Forget whatever other plans you had for lunch today. Come and join us in Robert Osler Park. It's cloudy. Yay. Which is not something I would normally say, but it's perfect weather for being outside in the park today, enjoying the sights and sounds and the yummy salmon. They've got a kids zone with bouncy castles, so you can bring the whole family down. The Hello Photo booth is going, get some fun photos taken there. They've got the Ask Us Anything booth and lots more. We're going to be here until 3:30 this afternoon for the BC Salmon Farmers Community Appreciation Barbecue. I'll get it out. It's until 3:30 in Robert Osler Park.
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It's Tame Impala's Dracula on 99.7 The River. Hope you're enjoying your day so far. Boy, did it ever get, like, just dark last night when we rolled into the evening. My wife, like, ran to the store after work, and I was chilling at home with our son, who's not feeling so great. I have watched Despicable Me 4 6 times probably this week. It ends, and he just goes, "Pickable me again." I say, okay. Because he's sick, and that keeps him distracted from, like, just being, like, sore throaty, coughing, and then crying. So, yeah, screen time is through the roof at my house this week. Am I going to regret it when we have to cut back down on it again? Probably. But when it comes to, like, dark and rainy, and if we get a thunderstorm tonight sort of weather, watching a movie under the blanket, elite activity.

0: That's The Clash here on 99.7 The River. Should I stay or should I go? Here's your heartwarming advice and story of the day. Canada's oldest person has given out the advice that got them to 110 years old. Her name is Marie Rosa. She lives in Toronto at a retirement home at 110. Born September 17th, 1915. How crazy is that? Before the invention of the car and the Rubik's Cube and the iPhone. But said she lived through the First World War, served as a seamstress and a forewoman during the Second World War. Anyways, they asked her, what are some of the pieces of advice you have to someone who wants to live a long, happy, healthy life? Two pieces that I thought were pretty interesting. One of them was, quote, not wasting a thing. Scrape the butter off the paper. Scrape the leftovers into a Tupperware. Don't waste it. You don't just throw things away just because there's only a little bit left because the little bit adds up. That's actually like pretty profound, actually. Her other piece of advice was love everyone. Love everybody. Everybody is precious. You love everybody. They love you right back. You live a longer and healthy life. I think that's really good, actually. Huh. Love everybody. I mean, it's the golden rule, what they taught us in school. Treat everyone the way you want to be treated, right? But the not wasting a thing, I think, is interesting because, yeah, obviously you can be talking about food for sure, but you can also be talking about time. Don't waste any time. You only get so much of it. Take advantage of the time you have. You know, money, obviously. Don't waste money. There's a lot of things that you can look at and be like, do not waste this. Savor it. Take in what you've got because you don't know what you've got until it's gone. You know, how do you know when you're in the good old days, when you're actually in them sort of thing? I like that. Don't waste anything. Thank you for the advice, 110-year-old Marie Rosa. That's the oldest person in Canada. The River.
1: 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It's clouded over. It's not as hot as it's been this past week. It's just perfect to be out enjoying some lunch in the park. And it's all to support a great cause, too. 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And all kinds of side salads, and they've got chips and pop and water and all of that good stuff. It is jam-packed full of people already. They raised $7,000 last year for the food bank, which is amazing, and it sure would be nice to beat that this year. 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I just had a really delicious little sample of Clem 2 smoked salmon from our friends at Mowi. 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So lots to do and see here, lots of great people to speak to and learn more about salmon farming in BC while you're supporting the Campbell River Food Bank at the same time. It's a win-win. Come and see us. We'll be here until 3:30 this afternoon in Osler Park for the BC Salmon Farmers Association Community Appreciation Barbecue.
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0: Sledgehammer, it's from Peter Gabriel on 99.7 The River. On your Friday, thanks for being with us. We were talking about the oldest person in Canada. That's Marie Rosa of Toronto, talking about advice on how to live a long and happy and healthy life. And got this text in from Jessica and said, my grandma just always told me, keep busy. Keep busy. Because there'll get to be a time when, you know, maybe your body can't keep up with all the things that you want to do, and you will be thankful that you got out and did as many things as you could while you could. That's good, actually. And then this one as well came in from Brandy and said, my mom used to always tell me, as I told her, you know, when I turned 40 and when I turned 50 and I was kind of sad about it, my mom told me, love your age all the time. Growing old is denied to many. Don't wallow or sit or sulk in the thought of, I'm getting old. Enjoy it. Enjoy it. Do those things. See those people. Eat that food, whatever it is. Life is short. Like, I mean, obviously, if I think about what the last 29 years and however many months it's been, what my life looks like, yeah, it's a long time. But, like, I think the last almost decade now has really flown by. You know, 10 years ago, I was just going into university. And now I've been out of that and worked a number of jobs and landed here and gotten married and had a kid. And it's like, flies by. So according to some of the oldest people that have existed in Canada, that's what they say in that article about Marie Rosa. Enjoy your time. Keep busy. Don't waste things.
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2: 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Last year they raised $7,000 in just a four-hour event, which is unbelievable. And they sure would like to beat that this year. So whatever lunch plans you were thinking about, forget them. Come and have lunch with us in the park. It's a beautiful day for it, too, and there's a lot of other stuff going on, too. I had a really interesting conversation a short time ago with people from the Indigenous Center for Aquatic Health Sciences and Stewardship. They operate totally independently of the BC salmon farmers, and they do things like testing on fish and water samples and that kind of stuff. It's really interesting. I highly encourage you, if you're coming by today to have some lunch, to hop on over and speak to those folks, because they know what they're talking about, and just really interesting. They're so happy to answer any questions that you might have. So swing on by and have some lunch and take the tour of what's going on in the park here for the BC Salmon Farmers Association Community Appreciation Barbecue. Lots to do until 3:30 at Osler Park.
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0: Teddy Swims, that is The Door on 99.7 The River. It's hard to believe that we're already getting back towards like the halfway point of summer. We're going to start to see the back-to-school commercials back on TV pretty soon. And then fall rolls around and it's Tour to Rock time. 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The North Island Riders with Cops for Cancer will be at Campbell River Toyota, and they're hosting a fundraiser that that you can go check out. 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
1: Hey, Campbell River. It's Ricky Tyler at Osler Park for the BC Salmon Farmers Association Community Appreciation Barbecue. 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They've got beautiful pieces of salmon, two giant grills cooking them all up, all of the side salads, potato salad, green salad, chips and pop and water and all of that good stuff too. 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Also, while you're here, some fun stuff for the kids so you can bring the whole family. They've got the kids zone, the bouncy castles. I can tell you the party has officially begun because Mr. Tai is here. You know it's not a party until Mr. Tai shows up, right? They've got the Ask Us Anything booth going on. You've got questions about BC fish farms, and maybe you do. Ask them. They'd be happy to have that conversation with you. They literally mean ask us anything. I mean, okay, not like, are your kids going to be home on time for dinner tonight? They probably can't help you out with that one, but anything fish farm related, go for it. So whatever lunch plans you had, scrap them and come here. And if you already had lunch, hello, second lunch. Ever heard of that? It's all for the Campbell River Food Bank, so come and join us here at Robert Osler Park. It's on until 3:30 this afternoon, the BC Salmon Farmers Association Community Appreciation Barbecue.
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like it hot. Power Station, some like it hot. It's right here on 99.7 The River. If you like it hot, you would have loved this week. If you like it cold and rainy, you'll be pumped about this weekend. We'll talk about your weekend weather coming up in 10. Right now, Virginia to Vegas. This is Selfish. It's here on The River in Campbell River.

0: Quadra Island. 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
2: 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Mainly, what is Todd's favorite

0: Brand Van 3000s on 99.7 The River. That one is called Drinking in L.A. Hello, good afternoon, happy Friday. Take advantage of it. I mean, remember how we were talking about with Marie Rosa, the oldest person in Canada? She's 110 and said, don't waste anything. Don't waste summer Fridays, no matter what it looks like outside, especially when that Friday happens to land on National Tequila Day. Let's take a look at your weather. Today, sun, cloud. There is a 30% chance of showers and risk of a thunderstorm this afternoon. 25 feels like 30 with the Humidex. Tonight, it is 16. That risk of thunderstorm continues. 60% chance of showers as well. Tomorrow, sun, cloud, chance of rain, 21. Sunday, mostly rain, 19. Monday, 80%, or rather 60% chance of showers, a high of 18. And clouds as well. Right now, in Campbell River, it feels like 22 degrees.
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2: Good afternoon, Campbell River. 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It is getting really busy down here. 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Moe is here, Greek Seafood, Cermak, there's stuff for the kids. 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The Indigenous Center for Aquatic Health Sciences and Stewardship is here. They operate independently and they do testing on fish and water samples and that kind of stuff. It is fascinating. I had a wonderful conversation with them over there and they are happy to answer any questions that you might have. 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

0: New music from Taylor Swift from that Toy Story soundtrack, I Knew It, I Knew You. It's on 99.7 The River right here in Campbell River. Thank you so much for being with us on the program today. Hope you're enjoying your day so far. And again, we're hanging out at the BC Salmon Farmers Association Community Barbecue as well. We'll be hearing from the team down there in just a sec. 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
1: Good afternoon, Campbell River. It's Ricky Tyler over at Osler Park for the BC Salmon Farmers Association Community Appreciation Barbecue. What a beautiful day for a barbecue. Man, we got so lucky with this weather today. It's a little bit overcast, not nearly as hot as it's been all week. Just gorgeous for lunch in the park, all for a great cause too. You can get a yummy barbecue salmon lunch by donation to the Campbell River Food Bank. 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So yummy. Also, if you've already had lunch, that's okay. There's lots to check out here. It's jam-packed full of stuff. The Kids Zone, the Photo Booth, the Ask Us Anything booth. They've got Moe with the Clem 2 smoked salmon samples. 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

0: Brianna's on 99.7 The River. That's Only Girl in the World. It's here on The River at Work show, which comes to a conclusion. Thank you so much for hanging out with us. Hope you've had an awesome day so far and a great week. Maybe if your work day is wrapping up, you can swing on over to the Salmon Farmers Association barbecue, where I'm headed to right now. We're going to throw things over to AJ for you for the rest of your afternoon. And then AJ is off next week, so I'll be chatting with you on the afternoon drive starting on Monday at 2 o'clock. Have an awesome weekend. Whatever you're up to, enjoy it. Don't waste any of it. Have a good one and be safe. See ya. The
1: River. Hey, Campbell River. It's Ricky Tyler broadcasting live from Robert Osler Park for the BC Salmon Farmers Association Community Appreciation Barbecue. Yeah, this is raising funds for the Campbell River Food Bank. A delicious barbecue salmon lunch by donation. All the money goes to support the food bank. If you've had lunch already, that's okay. You can have second lunch or just come by and make a donation. Get a 50-50 ticket to support the food bank too. But there's lots of stuff going on here, not the least of which is the Ask Us Anything booth. If you've got questions related to fish farming, ask them. They'll be more than happy to have a conversation with you and answer any questions you might have. I mean, don't ask them if you nailed that job interview. They can't help you with that. But if you've got a question about fish farms, they can certainly help you out with that. The Kids Zone is going on with bouncy castles. The kids are having an amazing time here. They've got the Hello Photo booth. Get a family photo taken. There's all kinds of fun stuff happening here at the BC Salmon Farmers Association Community Appreciation Barbecue. It is on until 3:30. 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

new music from Bruno Mars, who's going to be making his way over to BC Place Stadium in Vancouver in October for 5 nights, which, if you think about it, really not that far away, especially with how fast this year has gone by so far. It's crazy. It's going to be here before you know it. Bunch of resale tickets still available. There's also some normal tickets that are available as well for not great seats. Very pricey, but honestly, for Bruno, might be worth shelling out a few extra bucks for that show. Happy Friday. I'm AJ here with the Afternoon Drive Show. Just taking a quick look at your Campbell River weather. A lot cooler than it's been this week in Campbell River. Currently at a high of 21 and partly cloudy. Got a bunch of cool stuff to talk to you about today, too, to smoothly guide you into your weekend. I'm also heading out on vacation after this, too. So excited for that. Really cannot wait. We're going to be talking about what you can get up to in Campbell River this weekend, and also something very heartbreaking that took place last night. I don't know if you heard about this, but it involves Centennial Pool. The biggest change to your childhood bedroom after you moved out, and how to embrace spooky season a little bit earlier. We'll talk about that more later this afternoon. Also, just another quick heads up for you. Ricky Tyler is at the BC Salmon Farmers Association Community Appreciation Barbecue. If you're out right now or on a bit of a late lunch or anything like that, highly recommend checking it out. It's really cool in support of our friends over at the Campbell River Food Bank. Go check it out. It's cool. Alanis Morissette, Hands in My Pocket on the River. I'm broke.

0: Misery! New music from Alex Sampson right here on 99.7 The River. I'm going to be heading out on a nice week-long vacation after this, heading back home to visit my parents in Toronto. Very excited about that. It's been a long time since I've seen them. But what I'm not excited about is where I have to sleep. This ever happened to you? You ever go back to your childhood home, walk back into your childhood bedroom, and find that it's just been completely overtaken? It's a bummer, right? Like, my sister's taken over my old room, so now I've got to go sleep in her old room. Pink walls, boy band posters just riddled throughout that entire place there. It's a bummer, man. And I haven't lived in my parents' house for a very long time now. It's been like 6 or 7 years. But it's just a sobering, heartbreaking reminder that the places that were so sacred to your heart never really were yours to begin with. Let me know, though, did big changes happen for your childhood bedroom? Did your parents leave it untouched the way it was? Give me a call or text, 287-4444, powered by Fido. You can also leave a comment over on our Facebook page, 99.7 The River - On Air.
1: 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I finally stopped talking long enough to have a plate myself. It was so delicious. Yeah, barbecue salmon lunch by donation to support the Campbell River Food Bank. Yummy salmon. It was incredible. 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And there's some side salads and chips and drinks, and they've got it all going on here. And all the money raised will go to support the food bank. Last year, they raised $7,000 in the 4 hours of this event, and they're hoping to beat it this year. They've got the kids zone with bouncy castles, so you can bring the whole family. The Hello Photo booth is here. The Ask Us Anything booth. You can get some Clem 2 smoked salmon samples with our friends at Moe. There's just so much happening here, all to celebrate the community and to help the Campbell River Food Bank. We'll be here until 3:30 this afternoon. 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

Nice little throwback from Fifi Dobson right here on 99.7 The River. Happy Friday. I'm AJ here with the Afternoon Drive Show. We were talking about this a little bit earlier. The biggest change that was made to your childhood bedroom after you moved out. This ever happened to you? I'm going back to Toronto next week to go visit my parents, and I've got to go sleep in my sister's old bedroom because she took over my childhood room. Such a bummer, man. And I was let known about this at the very last minute, too. It sucks. Yeah, you ever deal with this before? Your parents turn your bedroom into a workout space, home gym, maybe just like an office space? Or did one of your siblings take

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4: 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They're not out quite yet, but they are going fast. 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Like, it was beyond yummy. You gotta love salmon on the barbecue, right? They've got the side stuff for you too, and it's all to help support the Campbell River Food Bank. 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I got mine already, yay! The Kid Zone is happening. The kids are just having a blast, so you can bring the whole family down. They've got the Hello Photo booth happening. The Indigenous Center for Aquatic Health Sciences and Stewardship are here to answer any questions that you might have. They do testing on fish and water samples and that kind of stuff, and it's so interesting. I had a great conversation with them earlier, and really they're more than happy to talk to you and answer any questions. They've also got the Ask Us Anything booth. If you've got questions about fish farming, they'll answer anything you want. You can also take a virtual reality fish farm tour. That's super neat with the goggles. You just sit there and it feels like you're in the fish farm. So come by and take advantage of everything going on here while you still can. It's on until 3:30 this afternoon. It's the BC Salmon Farmers Association Community Appreciation Barbecue.
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0: Just wanted to give you another reminder, Campbell River. The BC Salmon Farmers Association is going on until 3:30 this afternoon, so you've still got a little bit of time to head on over there and check out this delicious barbecue lunch by donation in support of the Campbell River Food Bank. They've got a whole bunch of cool stuff going on over there, including a VR salmon farm tour. They've also got an Ask Us Anything booth, and Ricky Tyler is hanging out over there right now as we speak. We've also got a bunch of pictures posted over on our Facebook page that you can check out for yourself too over at 99.7 The River Dash on Air. Speaking of Ricky, I'm actually going to throw it to her way right now. She'll tell you a little bit more about what's going on.
1: 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Man, what a great afternoon we've had. The weather could not have been more perfect. 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And it was all in support of the Campbell River Food Bank. There may still be a few pieces of salmon kicking around. I know they were starting to run really low there. If you can swing by, there's lots of other stuff going on. They've got different tents, the Ask Us Anything booth, the photo booth, the family fun zone with the bouncy castles and stuff for the kids. It's been really a wonderful day. And just so you know, the BC Salmon Farmers Association represents 60 businesses and organizations, most of them on Vancouver Island. They account for 95% of the annual provincial harvest of farm-raised salmon in BC. 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It's great stuff. Still time for you to come by. It goes until 3:30 this afternoon. 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
0: Just wanted to give you a quick heads up. I just got an update from Ricky Tyler, and I guess over at the BC Salmon Farmers Association barbecue, they ran out of salmon. Yeah, they're closing down for the day, unfortunately. It's all wrapped up, which is a bit of a bummer. But hey, for the salmon capital of the world, not really surprising they ran out of salmon. It's American Girls from Harry Styles on the river.

0: the river.
1: So with the amount of horror movies that are just dominating at the box office right now, like Obsession, breaking records as the highest grossing film of all time for under $1 million, a lot of people are looking to embrace spooky season a little bit earlier. We'll talk about this more coming up right after Bangles. It's Manic Monday on 99.7 The River.

0: This is crazy to me. Have you gone into any stores lately and noticed that they already have Halloween decorations set up? I went clothes shopping last weekend and was just blown away by the amount of decorations that were already there. But apparently there's a solid reason as to why this is happening.
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0: Yeah, have you heard about this? Summerween is a real thing, and it's exactly what it sounds like. You're celebrating Halloween in the middle of summer. Apparently it's pretty popular too. Stores are noticing the huge amount of Halloween decorations they're going through this time of year. And it's really popular on TikTok right now too. People are taking a bunch of videos of them throwing summerween parties. And they look like your standard neighborhood barbecues. But of course, all the decor is Halloween themed. Would you ever do this? Give me a call or text, 287-4444, powered by Fido. I'll tell you what, I was a little turned off on this before, but after seeing some videos of this, looks kind of fun. If somebody invited me to one of these, I think I'd have no choice but to say this. I'll be there from Walk Off the Earth on the River. When it's-

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3: All my girls at the party, look at that body, shaking that thing like you never did see. Got a nice package, all right, 'cause I'm gonna have to buy it tonight. All my girls at the party, look at that body, shaking that thing like you never did see. Got a nice package, all right.
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0: Men Without Hats on 99.7 The River. And not going to lie, this was a bit of a bummer to wake up to this morning. You hear about the vandalism that took place over at Centennial Pool the other night? Sucks that this happened in our little community here. I guess there were damages that were done to the change house. The city has put out a statement saying that staff are assessing the damage and working on repairs to restore the facility. Police are also on site conducting an investigation, and the city is asking residents right now to stay away from the facility as the work is underway. We put up a post over on our Facebook page. The city has put out a statement saying that they are going to be closed until further notice. It just always sucks when stuff like this happens, especially for a little community like ours. Is always such a bummer. We've got more info on this. We've got a full story over on our website by Tyler Hay that you can check out for yourself over at mycampbellrivernow.com.
1: Hey, Campbell River, it's Ricky Tyler one last time from Robert Osler Park for the BC Salmon Farmers Association Community Appreciation Barbecue. That is a wrap. What an amazing day we've had in the park. Just beautiful. We couldn't have asked for better weather. And man, that barbecue salmon was delicious. 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Also, Rotary was here helping out as well. 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I don't know how much money they raised. 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

0: Okay. 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

0: Sats Box 20 on your Friday afternoon right here on 99.7 The River. This ever happened to you? You ever go back to your parents' house and find that your childhood bedroom has just been completely changed?
1: After I moved out to college in 2016, I came back around Thanksgiving and my room was no longer my room. My mom took it upon herself to change my room from my bedroom to a storage room and her arts and crafts room.
0: Okay, how did you feel about that? Were you upset about it?
1: I was miffed. I'm your only child. The least you could do is leave me a bedroom.
0: Did you at least have a bed in there to sleep in, or did you have to sleep on like the couch or anything?
1: They kept my bed, but...
0: Did your mom ever do that thing where she would get up at like 6 in the morning or anything like that and just start working on arts and crafts while you're sleeping?
1: No, I probably wouldn't have noticed anyway.
0: Are you a very heavy sleeper?
1: Yes, very, very heavy sleeper.
0: So that's perfect then. She can just go in and do her thing, and it sounds like everything worked out in the end.
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1: Good afternoon, I'm Sage Daniels. The Centennial Outdoor Pool in Campbell River is closed while police investigate damages to the change house. The city says staff are assessing the damage and working on repairs to restore the facility. Police are also on site conducting an investigation, and the city asks residents to stay away from the facility as the work is underway. The city says groups with private bookings and participants registered in programs that are affected by the closures will be contacted directly, and it thanks residents for patience while the investigation and repair work is completed. A Vancouver Island-based Member of Parliament's petition is gaining steam at the municipal level. Courtney Alberni MP Gore Johns has launched a petition calling on the federal government to implement a system to provide secure, fair, stable, long-term federal operational support for BC ferries as part of his Fair Federal Ferry funding campaign. Johns says Courtney Mayor Bob Wells has recently endorsed the campaign and petition. Same for Gibson's Mayor Silas White. He says federal ferry support is far lower in BC when compared to Atlantic Canada.
2: That according to an analysis by the Library of Parliament, BC ferries received approximately $1.63 in federal operational support per passenger in 2024-25 compared to that of $291 for federally supported East Coast ferry systems.
1: John says BC ferries has warned that without additional government funding, ferry users could face fare increases of at least 30% by 2028. He says ferries aren't a luxury for coastal communities. They're marine highways that connect people to work, school, medical care, family, goods, and essential services. View the petition on our website. Hot and dry weather over the summer has prompted drought concerns across the province, particularly in the Okanagan. Minister of Water, Land and Resource Stewardship Randy Neal voiced concerns regarding water scarcity across BC and is asking everyone to do their part to conserve water. Neal says communities across the province are increasing water restrictions, with the most recent example being Kamloops shifting to Stage 4. She added that stream flows are shrinking to near record levels in some areas, particularly in the Okanagan on the Salmon River and Bessett Creek watersheds, which has caused concern for salmon survival.
3: Declining stream flows and rising water temperatures place additional stress on fish and aquatic ecosystems. And today I'm asking everyone in the Okanagan particularly to help conserve water.
1: Forecasters are calling for elevated drought conditions throughout the province to persist through the summer. BC's energy minister says rising fuel prices are giving more drivers another reason to consider electric vehicles. To support that shift, the province and BC Hydro says they'll add 3,500 new public charging ports by 2035 as part of a $700 million plan to more than triple the utility's current charging network. BC Energy Minister Adrian Dix says this will create Canada's largest public charging system. New charging hubs are planned for communities across BC, along major highways and in high-demand urban areas.
0: Be the first to know. 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
4: Well, we're in for a bit of a wet weekend, Campbell River, because later on tonight it's going to reach a low of 15 with a chance of showers. That will continue into tomorrow, your Saturday, as it reaches a high of 20. Sunday, we're going to be getting full-on rain as it's going to reach a high of 19. Right now, not too bad in Campbell River. High of 21 and partly cloudy and outside of the River Studios on 12th Avenue. Next high tide coming up in just about 20 minutes. Next low tide, 8:42 this evening.
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6: Summer in Succotash. It's a hot one out there, much like the early reports we're hearing for Chinook fishing in the Strait of Georgia. Early reports from Chinook season are robust, with lots of bites between 50 feet and 230 feet. We're hearing about hot spots around Entrance Island, Five Fingers, Thrasher Rock, and French Creek. Lures of choice have been the new Godzilla and Punisher spoons, and popular flashers have been Peacock Blue and Chrome Zone. The West Island hasn't been quite as in fuego for Chinook, but we all know that's sockeye country, though we are hearing that Alberni sockeye action is expected to slow in the coming weeks, giving way for more Chinook fishing on the West Coast. If it's prawns you're after, you'll do well to look anywhere between Nanaimo and Campbell River, while lingcod and rockcod fishers are reporting plenty of action along the entire East Island. Remember to obtain proper licensing if you're looking to spend a day on the water. A valid BC Tidal Waters sports fishing license is required for any species of finfish or shellfish in BC's salt waters. And a salmon conservation stamp is required if salmon are being retained.
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4: Have you had the chance to check out the Odyssey yet? So good. Saw it last weekend. And of course, it's just dominating box office records right now. I don't know if you knew about this, but it's actually got a really cool connection to BC as well. We'll talk a little bit more about this coming up in just 5 minutes. Right now, though, new music from Alex Warren. 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
7: How do

0: We were just talking about Christopher Nolan's The Odyssey on track to cross $1 billion this weekend. How crazy is that? But did you hear about this? One of the movie's stunt doubles is somebody who's from right here in BC.
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0: Yeah, so the stunt double's name is Devin Dalton. And I took a quick look at her IMDb page before this, and she's worked on some massive projects. She's worked on The Last of Us, Weapons, and now The Odyssey. But you'll never guess whose stunt double she was. She was Matt Damon's. Yeah. And get this too. He was actually so impressed with her work that he actually gave her a shout out while he was promoting the movie.
2: My double was a woman, a female stunt performer who had the greatest arms I've ever seen.
0: Like, imagine just being able to drop in conversation like, oh yeah, I was Matt Damon's stunt double in one of the biggest movies of the year. No big deal. I would never shut up about that.

0: Playing everything cool, deep, and current. It's Preston Pablo on your Friday afternoon right here on 99.7 The River. I got such a good chuckle out of this. We were talking about the biggest changes that were made to your childhood bedroom after you moved out. And poor River at Work show host Justice, man. I feel bad for this guy. He said his dad put in a putting green into his bedroom after he moved out. That's gotta suck. Did they leave you a bed, or just whenever you visit there now, do you just sleep on the putting green? Probably a little bit comfy, I would imagine, no?
1: Hey, new dress.
2: Yep, I'm wearing it to my sister's wedding.
1: Nice.
2: Thank you. Now for you.
1: Yeah, I thought I'd wear my suit.
2: That old one? It's too big.
1: Oh.
2: Let's visit Jim's clothes closet for something that fits properly.
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0: So funny, we were talking about Summer Ween a little bit earlier today. Has anybody rewatched American Psycho recently? Whenever I hear that song, I just always think of that scene with Christian Bale and Jared Leto. So good. I've got to give it a rewatch sometime soon. Hope your afternoon's treating you well so far. We were talking about this a little bit earlier too. The biggest change made to your childhood bedroom after you moved out. And this message from Clancy is so good. He said his younger brother took over his room when he was about 12, but he painted a giant snake on the wall that completely circled the inside of the room. He thinks it was to keep girls away, but he may have regretted that later on. Yeah, I completely agree. That's probably not going to attract anybody to your bedroom, but quick question for you. Is your brother a part of like a biker gang or something like that? Because I feel like that's a big biker gang move. That, or he's just really into witchcraft. If you ever see a pentagram just on your old childhood bedroom floor, Clancy, next time you're over there, probably best you run out of there.
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0: Chaos, celebrating Sunday a little bit too early for my taste. Come on, man. We're just on Friday, you know? Unless you're going on vacation next week like I am, it's the only appropriate time to celebrate Sundays, in my opinion. Hope your afternoon's treating you well so far. We were talking about CR Live Streets. Of course, big event coming up next week. They're Swingin' Blues Festival featuring Blue Moon Marquee. And this is really cool. I don't know if you knew about this, but you can actually take part in next week's event. Yeah, you can go on by and be a choreographed dancer. And the way you can do that is by joining in on line dancing in the square. This is really cool. Happens every Tuesday until July 28th. So that's next Tuesday there. You can come learn some choreographed dances while dancing to country music with the Step in Line Dancers. It runs from 6:30 to 7:30. I think they're just taking anybody until the last day. Of course, next Tuesday is the final cutoff for that. So you can just show up. It's completely free. It's open to everybody as you're going to be learning a variety of dances. You don't even need a partner. How cool is that? Got more info on that, CR Live Streets, and anything else that's coming to Campbell River just over at our website at mycampbellrivernow.com.
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